We were lovers for the first time, running on the red lights. The middle finger was a peace sign, yeah. 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It was reckless and we

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She makes me a better man. 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
0: Will I miss you when I'm lonely in my bed? Or will I feel like I'll be okay?